0: realize, you know, how they present is not reliable.
1: This is your case.

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I had a best friend. 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My time is running slow down. And all she has to say is, sing a song, boy. So show me the way. Give me your past. 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I'm not waiting for you dead, my love. Will I see you again? When will I feel the

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1: Boom imobiliário em Curitiba. Quando o mundo desaba e levamos na cara dos ventos da sorte, só resta que a alma se renda, que orgulho burguês por a venda, a cobertura face norte.
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3: I'm Norman, please to meet you. I'm Mickey. Hello. We're all coming. I'm Johnny. How are you doing, Harry?
4: Charlie.
5: My name is David.
6: And I'm Ian.
7: And?
6: Guess what? I want to be straight. I'm sick and tired of taking drugs and staying up late.

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I want to create a place of my own in the welfare state. We're gonna be good. We're gonna be kind. It might be a wrench, but think of the stench of living behind. I want to be straight. I want to be straight. Come out of the cold and do what I'm told and don't deviate.

I wanna be straight. I'm sick and tired of taking drugs and staying up late. I know that you're right. I know I was wrong. So thanks very much and please keep in touch. I'll be rhyming along. I wanna be straight. I wanna be straight. I wanna be straight. I wanna be straight.